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10: Cloudy tonight, periods of rain on the way this evening, dropping to 8. Periods of rain on Tuesday, reaching 12. Cloudy on Wednesday, with a high of 13.
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4: Moose weather.
5: Cloudy tonight, periods of rain on the way this evening, dropping to 8. Periods of rain on Tuesday, reaching 12. Cloudy on Wednesday, with a high of 13.

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15: Cloudy tonight, periods of rain on the way this evening, dropping to 8. Periods of rain on Tuesday, reaching 12. Cloudy on Wednesday with a high of 13.
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9: Cloudy tonight. Periods of rain on the way this evening, dropping to 8. Periods of rain on Tuesday, reaching 12. Cloudy on Wednesday with a high of 13.
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8: Cloudy tonight, periods of rain on the way this evening, dropping to 8. Periods of rain on Tuesday, reaching 12. Cloudy on Wednesday with a high of 13.
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7: Cloudy tonight, periods of rain on the way this evening, dropping to 8. Periods of rain on Tuesday, reaching 12. Cloudy on Wednesday, with a high of 13.

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7: Moose Weather.
8: Cloudy tonight, periods of rain on the way this evening, dropping to 8. Periods of rain on Tuesday, reaching 12. Cloudy on Wednesday with a high of 13.
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4: Moose weather.
5: Periods of rain today, a high of 12. Cloudy Wednesday, reaching 13. Clearing on Thursday with a high of 14.

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3: Moose weather.
4: Periods of rain today, a high of 12, cloudy Wednesday reaching 13, clearing on Thursday with a high of 14.
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5: Moose weather.
6: Periods of rain today, a high of 12. Cloudy Wednesday, reaching 13. Clearing on Thursday, with a high of 14.
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3: Moose weather.
4: Periods of rain today, a high of 12, cloudy Wednesday reaching 13, clearing on Thursday with a high of 14.
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4: Weather. Periods of rain today, a high of 12, cloudy Wednesday reaching 13, clearing on Thursday with a high of 14.

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4: Periods of rain today, a high of 12, cloudy Wednesday reaching 13, clearing on Thursday with a high of 14.
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0: 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Moose weather.
1: Periods of rain today, a high of 12, cloudy Wednesday reaching 13, clearing on Thursday with a high of 14.
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3: Periods of rain today, a high of 12, cloudy Wednesday reaching 13, clearing on Thursday with a high of 14.
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1: Moose weather.
8: Periods of rain today, a high of 12, cloudy Wednesday reaching 13, clearing on Thursday with a high of 14.
1: The Moose.

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3: Periods of rain today, a high of 12, cloudy Wednesday reaching 13, clearing on Thursday with a high of 14.
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4: Periods of rain today, a high of 12, cloudy Wednesday reaching 13, clearing on Thursday with a high of 14.
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3: Periods of rain today, a high of 12, cloudy Wednesday reaching 13, clearing on Thursday with a high of 14.
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1: Good morning, I'm Richard Coffin. Moose FM's annual Thanksgiving Radiothons raised $467,000 for our region's two hospital foundations on Friday. After 12 hours on air, Huntsville's 105.5 Moose FM raised $350,000, while Bracebridge's 99.5 Moose FM raised $116,000. Funds raised go towards the Huntsville Hospital Foundation's Raise Muskoka campaign and emergency care at the South Muskoka Hospital. The redevelopment of the former Bracebridge Memorial Arena site is moving forward. Town officials and community partners gathered at the site last Thursday for a groundbreaking, marking the next phase of a major housing development in downtown Bracebridge. Officials say the project will transform the vacant property into two apartment buildings, offering a mix of market rate and affordable rental units. A six-story building with 82 rental units will be owned and operated by the district, the other by Habitat for Humanity Ontario Gateway North. That one will be four stories and include 21 rental units. Officials say at least 25% of the units will be offered at affordable rental rates. The town of Bracebridge will begin improvements to the pathway through Memorial Park today. Officials say the existing interlock pathway that runs the length of the park will be removed and replaced with a wider paved pathway. The town says the new pathway is designed to improve accessibility, make it easier for residents and visitors of all ages and abilities to move through the park. Construction will take place in phases, with staff saying it's expected to take up to 2 weeks to complete. The park will remain open during construction. Temporary disruptions are expected. The town of Huntsville is advising residents that Menominee Street from John Street to Maple Avenue will be closed today through Friday due to construction. Officials say work will include the removal of the existing asphalt surface, inspection and excavation of existing road base, sidewalk removal, and road resurfacing. During the work, the road will be open to local traffic only. And fresh off the Thanksgiving weekend, someone in Canada could be stuffing their wallet with a record-setting lottery prize. $85 million is up for grabs in tonight's Lotto Max draw. Officials say the previous Canadian lottery record was $80 million, won first by a single ticket holder in BC in May of last year and matched in December by two friends in Ontario. Tonight's lottery also includes 16 prizes worth an estimated $1 million each, along with 85 prizes worth $100,000 each.
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3: Moose Mornings brought to you by Sorrento and Sportage at Muskoka Kia. Just two of Fall's incredibly well-designed Kias on the lot now. 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
5: In a wild NFL Monday night game, Bills kicker Tyler Bass made a 45-yard field goal with a minute 55 left in overtime. The Bills outlasted Los Angeles for a 37-34 victory. Josh Allen accounted for 331 yards and two touchdowns. Buffalo is off to a 4-1 start for the sixth time in eight seasons. In CFL Thanksgiving action yesterday, the Montreal Alouettes feasted on the Saskatchewan Roughriders 44-24. And the only Canadian team in action in the NHL last night was the Ottawa Senators, who beat the New Jersey Devils 4-1. The Muskoka Bears celebrated Thanksgiving with two home games. They lost a close-fought battle 2-1 to Orillia, then lost to Midland on Saturday 8-6.
4: Moose weather.
5: Some heavy rain this morning, tapering off by this evening. The high today getting up around 18, but feeling more like 23. Overnight tonight, it'll be foggy with a low drop down around 10 degrees. Then for Wednesday, it's going to be mainly cloudy with a high getting up around 12. Then for Thursday, it's going to be mainly sunny with a high feeling like 11.
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at the bottom.

0: by Fergie on the Moose. It's JC. We're kicking off the Tuesday of a short work week because Thanksgiving weekend just passed, and I'm going to level with you. Everybody else dragging a little bit today, you know, the entire weekend. You're just driving around and eating your body weight in turkey and barely getting a minute to yourself. Now you're just overstuffed, exhausted, absolutely dying for a nap. A holiday hangover. That's what I like to call it. You know, when we get an extra day off and somehow we're more tired than the regular weekend that we already get. Like, my family and I spent the whole weekend driving all over the province to attend three Thanksgivings. Three of them. And we did not get home till, I don't know, like 7 last night. So we were all in bed by 7:30. And, yeah, I can say I'm definitely feeling that drag this morning, especially, God help you, if you accidentally mix in a real hangover with that holiday hangover. I mean, that is just not a winning combination. Not that I would ever do that. No way. I absolutely do. I feel spectacular this morning. Oh, it's a little bit rough today. What are you recovering from most today? The food, the traveling, the family, or the drinks? Give me a call. Send me a text. 705-645-3079.
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11: Well, it's going to be light rain throughout most of the morning. Luckily, not too heavy with a lot of outages. We do have an outage in Bracebridge in the Manitoba area at the top of Manitoba. Looks like about 600 people don't have power as of right now. The estimated time of restoration is still to be determined, but it looks like about 812 customers were affected, and they've taken care of a few. So they're on top of it. Hopefully that gets finished soon. Outside of Bracebridge, we have a small outage of about 200 people affected just west of us. Pending restoration time is about 9 a.m. That's the latest time of restoration that I can see. But for the rest of the day, it's just going to be light rain throughout the morning, tapering off by this evening. High today is going to feel like 23. Currently, we are sitting at 14 degrees. And on this day in history, the first cellular network came out, which is pretty impressive. You know, back in the U.S., it launched in Chicago, and that was just the first network that you could connect a cell phone to. You know, we went from these massively incredible expensive phones. I know my father-in-law helped put in the first phones into cars, and they costed about $5,000 a piece. I can get a phone for like $50 on Facebook Marketplace, and it has more computing power than the space rockets that we sent to the moon with, which is just crazy, incredibly advancements in technology. I wonder if Alexander Bell ever assumed that they would become what they are today. So what I want to know is, I guess really, do you love how crazy our phone's gone? Because a lot of people, there's a new trend where people are going back to like flip phones and things like that, dumb phones as opposed to the smartphones. Because they think we're too connected and it's making us, I don't know, it's giving us brain rot. So I want to know what you think. Give me a call, send me a text, 705-645-3079.
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1: Good morning, I'm Richard Coffin. Moose FM's annual Thanksgiving Radiothons raised $467,000 for our region's two hospital foundations on Friday. After 12 hours on air, Huntsville's 105.5 Moose FM raised $350,000, while Bracebridge's 99.5 Moose FM raised $116,000. Funds raised go towards the Huntsville Hospital Foundation's Raise Muskoka campaign and emergency care at the South Muskoka Hospital. The redevelopment of the former Bracebridge Memorial Arena site is moving forward. Town officials and community partners gathered at the site last Thursday for a groundbreaking, marking the next phase of a major housing development in downtown Bracebridge. Officials say the project will transform the vacant property into two apartment buildings, offering a mix of market rate and affordable rental units. A six-story building with 82 rental units will be owned and operated by the district, the other by Habitat for Humanity Ontario Gateway North. That one will be four stories and include 21 rental units. Officials say at least 25% of the units will be offered at affordable rental rates. The town of Bracebridge will begin improvements to the pathway through Memorial Park today. Officials say the existing interlock pathway that runs the length of the park will be removed and replaced with a wider paved pathway. The town says the new pathway is designed to improve accessibility, make it easier for residents and visitors of all ages and abilities to move through the park. Construction will take place in phases, with staff saying it's expected to take up to 2 weeks to complete. The park will remain open during construction. Temporary disruptions are expected. The town of Huntsville is advising residents that Menominee Street from John Street to Maple Avenue will be closed today through Friday due to construction. Officials say work will include the removal of the existing asphalt surface, inspection and excavation of existing road base, sidewalk removal, and road resurfacing. During the work, the road will be open to local traffic only. And fresh off the Thanksgiving weekend, someone in Canada could be stuffing their wallet with a record-setting lottery prize. $85 million is up for grabs in tonight's Lotto Max draw. Officials say the previous Canadian lottery record was $80 million, won first by a single ticket holder in BC in May of last year and matched in December by two friends in Ontario. Tonight's lottery also includes 16 prizes worth an estimated $1 million each, along with 85 prizes worth $100,000 each.
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8: In a wild NFL Monday night game, Bills kicker Tyler Bass made a 45-yard field goal with a minute 55 left in overtime. The Bills outlasted Los Angeles for a 37-34 victory. Josh Allen accounted for 331 yards and two touchdowns. Buffalo is off to a 4-1 start for the sixth time in eight seasons. In CFL Thanksgiving action yesterday, the Montreal Alouettes feasted on the Saskatchewan Roughriders 44-24. And the only Canadian team in action in the NHL last night was the Ottawa Senators, who beat the New Jersey Devils 4-1. The Muskoka Bears celebrated

0: Thanksgiving with two home games. They lost a close-fought battle 2-1 to Aurelia, then lost to Midland on Saturday 8-6.
1: Moose weather.
0: We have an outage in Bracebridge affecting around 600 customers in the area surrounding Monk Road and Manitoba Street. Now, there is no current time of restoration, but Lakeland is working on it. We also have a large outage just outside Bracebridge around Highway 118 East, affecting over 1,200 customers due to a collision with a car and a hydro pole. Current restoration time is around 8:30 this morning. Now, otherwise, we are going to have light rain throughout most of the morning and a small chance of a lightning storm. The high today is going to be feeling like 23. And then overnight tonight, it's just going to be foggy, low dropping down around 10 degrees. And then for Wednesday, going to be cloudy through most of the day. High is going to get up around 12 degrees. And for Thursday, we're back to being mainly sunny with a high of 11. Currently, we're sitting at 14 degrees. We got some light rain. And if you spot a traffic slowdown, please send it over anytime, 705-645-3079.
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0: I Feel Good by Pitbull on Muskoka's Best Music, 99.5 The Moose. It's JC, 6:40 on a rainy Tuesday morning. We're kind of diving into the first cellular network that was launched on this day in history and just how far phones have come. I got Cher on the line. Cher, like, you think that we should go back to flip phones and just get rid of the smartphone, like, especially for kids, eh?
1: I think we should go back to flip phones. I totally appreciate that I was able to, you know, get a hold of my kids if needed in emergencies, especially, you know, as a working mom. All parents are working nowadays. So just having that access to kids, knowing they can call anytime it's an emergency, I don't want to lose that. But I don't think they should be using their phones for schoolwork and for, you know, math or telling everybody they hate somebody's outfit. It's terrifying, you know, people that own and run Facebook won't let their kids on social media. That tells you something right there.
0: It's definitely a telling sign, but, like, I mean, dumb phones are definitely a new trend. I wouldn't say new trend. We've talked about it before. A lot of people just think, you know, these phones, they're getting too much. They take up too much of our time. It's not good. It's very addictive. So I want to know what you're thinking. Do you think that we should go back to dumb phones? Or is smartphones just the way of the future and we can't escape them? Give me a call. Send me a text. 705-645-3079.
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Repeat it, Martin Garrix on Muskoka's Best Music, 99.5 The Moose. It's JC hanging out with you on a True North Tuesday. And I would like to talk about surprises this morning because I spent $90 on fireworks to surprise my mom with some news this weekend. Okay. We had this whole big thing planned. Well, no, I had this whole big thing planned. My brother and my wife vehemently were against it and tried to stop me. But what can I say? I'm a showman. All right. So me and my buddy had this whole thing planned. I was going to gather the family for a photo, and then I was going to give my mother some ultrasound pictures and say, brand new baby, and then tell everybody to run for their lives, because at the same time, DJ was going to light a firework right behind us. And that way my mother could have no time to process the baby, would be shocked before having to run for their lives from fireworks. That's hilarious. Beautiful family moment. But before we could set anything up, my wife accidentally dropped the ultrasound pictures on the ground. And guess who picked them up? My mother. And she just went, what the hell is this? And my wife panicked, couldn't come up with an excuse, and my surprise was ruined. $90 worth of pyrotechnics defeated by gravity and slippery fingers. So obviously the next big surprise was we are getting a divorce, because I'm like 85% sure my wife did it on purpose. I can't prove it, but I'm pretty sure she did. But the cat's out of the bag now. Didn't learn my lesson the first two times. Now I'm expecting a third. But what I really want to know is, have you ever had a surprise ruined? Give me a call, send me a text, 705-645-3079.

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13: We have an outage in Bracebridge affecting around 600 customers still in the area surrounding Monk Road and Manitoba Street, where those two interconnect. There is no current time of restoration, but Lakeland is working on it currently. There was about 1,200 customers, so they're getting through it pretty quick. But there is also a large outage just outside Bracebridge around Highway 118 East, affecting over 1,200 customers due to a car colliding with a hydro pole. Current restoration is around 8:30 this morning. But we have been talking about how cell phones have changed our lives after the first commercial cell phone network was launched on this day in history. And I got this text this morning from Randy and Cheryl, who says, however amazing smartphones are and all that they can do, I really wish they weren't so accessible, especially to kids. I'll gladly go back to having a phone I could just talk on, send text messages, take pictures, and send those off. Like the spam and all the scams, smartphones are incredibly dangerous. And, you know, why can't kids learn things like we did growing up by reading an actual book, writing something on a piece of paper, socializing face-to-face, you know, and actually just learning with somebody else on an actual physical item. And I get that, like, because I looked into this. I had a little bit of time after I saw the text message. The reading part on iPhones, there is some research behind that concern because a lot of students in classrooms are using iPads and computers to read things. Recent studies have found that for deeper reading and comprehension, paper can outperform screens like a tenfold. tenfold, especially when people are scrolling through longer material. I guess iPhones, I mean, they just incentivize speed reading or just scrolling through stuff. So maybe the old-fashioned book and a piece of paper still deserve a pretty big place in the classroom. I want to know, do you think kids would benefit from more paper and less screen time at school? Give me a call. Send me a text, 705-645-3079.
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1: Good morning, I'm Richard Coffin. Moose FM's annual Thanksgiving Radiothons raised $467,000 for our region's two hospital foundations on Friday. After 12 hours on air, Huntsville's 105.5 Moose FM raised $350,000, while Bracebridge's 99.5 Moose FM raised $116,000. Funds raised go towards the Huntsville Hospital Foundation's Raise Muskoka campaign and emergency care at the South Muskoka Hospital. The redevelopment of the former Bracebridge Memorial Arena site is moving forward. Town officials and community partners gathered at the site last Thursday for a groundbreaking, marking the next phase of a major housing development in downtown Bracebridge. Officials say the project will transform the vacant property into two apartment buildings, offering a mix of market rate and affordable rental units. A six-story building with 82 rental units will be owned and operated by the district, the other by Habitat for Humanity Ontario Gateway North. That one will be four stories and include 21 rental units. Officials say at least 25% of the units will be offered at affordable rental rates. The town of Bracebridge will begin improvements to the pathway through Memorial Park today. Officials say the existing interlock pathway that runs the length of the park will be removed and replaced with a wider paved pathway. The town says the new pathway is designed to improve accessibility, make it easier for residents and visitors of all ages and abilities to move through the park. Construction will take place in phases, with staff saying it's expected to take up to 2 weeks to complete. The park will remain open during construction. Temporary disruptions are expected. The town of Huntsville is advising residents that Menominee Street from John Street to Maple Avenue will be closed today through Friday due to construction. Officials say work will include the removal of the existing asphalt surface, inspection and excavation of existing road base, sidewalk removal, and road resurfacing. During the work, the road will be open to local traffic only. And fresh off the Thanksgiving weekend, someone in Canada could be stuffing their wallet with a record-setting lottery prize. $85 million is up for grabs in tonight's Lotto Max draw. Officials say the previous Canadian lottery record was $80 million, won first by a single ticket holder in BC in May of last year and matched in December by two friends in Ontario. Tonight's lottery also includes 16 prizes worth an estimated $1 million each, along with 85 prizes worth $100,000 each.
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3: Moose Mornings brought to you by Sorrento and Sportage at Muskoka Kia. Just two of Fall's incredibly well-designed Kias on the lot now. Muskoka Kia, Bracebridge.
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5: In a wild NFL Monday night game, Bills kicker Tyler Bass made a 45-yard field goal with a minute 55 left in overtime. The Bills outlasted Los Angeles for a 37-34 victory. Josh Allen accounted for 331 yards and two touchdowns. Buffalo is off to a 4-1 start for the sixth time in eight seasons. In CFL Thanksgiving action yesterday, the Montreal Alouettes feasted on the Saskatchewan Roughriders 44-24. And the only Canadian team in action in the NHL last night was the Ottawa Senators, who beat the New Jersey Devils 4-1. The Muskoka Bears celebrated Thanksgiving with two home games. They lost a close-fought battle 2-1 to Aurelia, then lost to Midland on Saturday 8-6.
4: Moose weather.
5: We do have an outage in Bracebridge affecting around 600 customers in the area surrounding Monk Road and Manitoba Street, where those two interconnect. There is no current time of restoration, but Lakeland is currently working on it. They are through about half of the outages. Then there's also a large outage just outside Bracebridge around Highway 118 East, affecting over 1,200 customers due to a collision with a car and a hydro pole. Current restoration time is around 8:30 this morning. But for most of the day today, we're going to have light rain. That's going to taper off by this evening. High today getting up around 18, but feeling more like 23. And then overnight tonight, it's going to be foggy, low drop down around 10 degrees. And for Wednesday, mainly cloudy all day long, high sitting around 12. And for Thursday, we're back to it being mainly sunny with a high around 11. Right now, it's currently 14 degrees. Got some light rain going on. If you spot a traffic slowdown, send it over anytime, 705-645-3079.

0: rest of you who've been watching us all these years, on behalf of myself and the Herald and the whole gang up here at Possum Lodge, keep your stick on the ice. Oh, Canada,
1: oh, oh, oh, Canada. Welcome to True North Tuesday. Oh, Canada, oh, oh, oh, Canada. 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
1: I think I'm a certain level of attractiveness where guys really think they got a shot. I'm approachable. So I have to reject a lot of guys. And you know, it's always a concern when you reject a guy if they will slay you. It is. It's a concern. So I've kind of manufactured something new. It's called flirty rejection. Okay? Like, for instance, a guy asked me to go to the art gallery. I said, art gallery? If I go there, I'd fall in love with you. And I never texted him back again. You have to come up with these little tricks as a woman, you know? Like, I know this girl. She was in an Uber. And the Uber driver drove off the course. And he drove into the woods. But she was a psychology major. Yeah. So she just started talking to him about his mother. She kept talking to him about her. He was asking questions like, what does your mom do? Like, how did your mom raise you? All this stuff. Eventually, the guy just got back onto the course and drove her home. I know, we have to do Jedi mind tricks. She had to be like, these are not the boobs you're looking for.
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14: Well, we do have a few outages in and around Bracebridge. We've got an outage in Bracebridge around Manitoba and Monk Road, currently affecting around 600 customers. Still waiting for a time of restoration on that. I'll keep you updated as I get more information. But then we also have a large outage just outside Bracebridge, east of us, Highway 118 East. It's affecting about 1,200 customers just due to a collision with a car at a hydro pole. The current restoration time is around 8:15 this morning, around there. But for most of the day today, we're just going to have light rain on and off and a high that's going to feel like 23. Right now, we're currently sitting at 14 degrees. And if you spot a traffic slowdown, send it over anytime, 705-645-3079. I have been talking about the fact that the first cellular network went live on this day in history. And the topic is kind of changing, less from cell phones and more of a lifestyle thing, I would say. Because I got this text from David, who grew up in the 70s and 80s, saying that he'd go back to the pre-cell phone, pre-social media days in a heartbeat. He says, you know, when he hung out with his friends, they never hung out at home. They always talked to each other. And he noticed that the high school kids will text each other even when they're sitting right beside, and that they don't have as much social skills. And I got to agree with you. I do. Look, I wasn't even born in the 80s. And I wasn't. And maybe this is a grass is greener on the other side. But I do firmly believe society may have peaked there. I do. I really do. Like, you still had phones. Okay. You still get a hold of somebody. You might have to wait until they were actually home. But I feel like we were far more connected as a community before the smartphones came into play. Like, kids were outside running around the neighborhood all the time, right? I always see things at, like, big street barbecues or backyard barbecues. The whole street would come out to. Like, if there was an event happening in town, it felt like everybody knew about it. Everybody was looking forward to it. Half the town would actually show up. Let's not even dive into the fact that, you know, It was definitely a lot easier to get a house back then, you know? But now, even if you have a house, we all just hide in our houses staring at our phones, and we don't want to talk to anybody at all. Even when somebody delivers something directly to us, whether it be food or an Amazon package or whatever, we don't even talk to this person. We're like, just leave it at the door and scurry away into the night before I have to speak to you. Please, for love of God. So I don't believe technology has made us more connected between it. I think it's doing the opposite. So I don't know about you. Give me a call. Send me a text, 705-645-3079. Let me know if you wish that we could go back to the pre-cell phone, pre-social media phase, if life did actually seem better. Or maybe I'm just crazy and the grass seems greener and it's a lot better now. I don't know. Give me a call. Let me know what you think. Join the conversation.
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1: Good morning, I'm Richard Coffin. Moose FM's annual Thanksgiving Radiothons raised $467,000 for our region's two hospital foundations on Friday. After 12 hours on air, Huntsville's 105.5 Moose FM raised $350,000, while Bracebridge's 99.5 Moose FM raised $116,000. Funds raised go towards the Huntsville Hospital Foundation's Raise Muskoka campaign and emergency care at the South Muskoka Hospital. The redevelopment of the former Bracebridge Memorial Arena site is moving forward. Town officials and community partners gathered at the site last Thursday for a groundbreaking, marking the next phase of a major housing development in downtown Bracebridge. Officials say the project will transform the vacant property into two apartment buildings, offering a mix of market rate and affordable rental units. A six-story building with 82 rental units will be owned and operated by the district, the other by Habitat for Humanity Ontario Gateway North. That one will be four stories and include 21 rental units. Officials say at least 25% of the units will be offered at affordable rental rates. The town of Bracebridge will begin improvements to the pathway through Memorial Park today. Officials say the existing interlock pathway that runs the length of the park will be removed and replaced with a wider paved pathway. The town says the new pathway is designed to improve accessibility, make it easier for residents and visitors of all ages and abilities.

0: to move through the park. Construction will take place in phases, with staff saying it's expected to take up to 2 weeks to complete. The park will remain open during construction. Temporary disruptions are expected. The town of Huntsville is advising residents that Menominee Street from John Street to Maple Avenue will be closed today through Friday due to construction. Officials say work will include the removal of the existing asphalt surface, inspection and excavation of existing road base, sidewalk removal, and road resurfacing. During the work, the road will be open to local traffic only. And fresh off the Thanksgiving weekend, someone in Canada could be stuffing their wallet with a record-setting lottery prize. $85 million is up for grabs in tonight's Lotto Max draw. Officials say the previous Canadian lottery record was $80 million, won first by a single ticket holder in BC in May of last year and matched in December by two friends in Ontario. Tonight's lottery also includes 16 prizes worth an estimated $1 million each, along with 85 prizes worth $100,000 each.
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6: In a wild NFL Monday night game, Bills kicker Tyler Bass made a 45-yard field goal with a minute 55 left in overtime. The Bills outlasted Los Angeles for a 37-34 victory. Josh Allen accounted for 331 yards and two touchdowns. Buffalo is off to a 4-1 start for the sixth time in eight seasons. In CFL Thanksgiving action yesterday, the Montreal Alouettes feasted on the Saskatchewan Roughriders 44-24. And the only Canadian team in action in the NHL last night was the Ottawa Senators, who beat the New Jersey Devils 4-1. The Muskoka Bears celebrated Thanksgiving with two home games. They lost a close-fought battle 2-1 to Orillia, then lost to Midland on Saturday 8-6.
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6: So we still have an outage in in Bracebridge, right around Manitoba Street and Monk Street. Around 600 customers still without power, and I'll give you some more details as I get that. But we also have a large outage just outside of Bracebridge. Just had a listener text in. And they said that, so there's a car in the ditch and a hydro pull down around 1830 Highway 118 East. They have a slowdown if you're heading east. So if you're driving out there, be careful for crews. They're trying to get it fixed up. Just over 1,200 customers are without power. Current restoration time is around 8:15. And if you're heading down that 118 East, just make sure you keep a lookout so everybody can stay safe. But for the day, it's going to be mostly rainy, light rain throughout the day, scattered showers, and a high that's going to sit around 23 degrees with the humidity. And then overnight tonight, it's going to be foggy with a low dropping down around 10 degrees. And for Wednesday, it is going to be mainly cloudy all day long. No rain expected, though, and a high getting up around 12. And then for Thursday, we're back to being mainly sunny. Beautiful day. Highs only getting up around 11, though. Currently sitting at 14 degrees. And if you spot a traffic slowdown, please send it over anytime. 705-645-3079.
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7: It's JC hanging out with you on Moose Mornings. And we were talking about how the first cell phone network came out today. Want to do a fun little point. Seems to be spiraling into a lot of other topics. I got Will on the line. Mr. Wildman. Will, what is going on?
8: Well, he's weighing in on this whole technology thing.
7: Yeah.
8: You know, and it's interesting because I was actually just discussing this over Thanksgiving weekend, and I was driving with my niece, and I was telling her about how we were following Google Maps.
7: Mm-hmm.
8: Like, it's very ease of convenience. Back in the day, I had to log on the internet with dial-up, go to MapQuest, print directions that I had to read while driving
7: yeah.
8: to get to where I was going.
7: Yep.
8: And that's the thing. Even if you missed your turn, you're reading a text line on a printed piece of paper. There's back for that. It's not like rerouting, turn around.
7: No.
8: It's, you missed it, figure it out.
7: Yeah, you
8: may. And I feel like having that sense of uncertainty and stuff like that really kind of changed that, you know, like the 80s and the 90s generation of growing up. With nowadays, everything's just at your fingertips. It's like, you know, my niece loves listening to a song, so she just loads it up on YouTube or Spotify. I remember waiting with a cassette tape and a tape player, waiting for that song to come on the radio so I could hit record.
7: Yeah, and you're just praying that some idiot like me wasn't talking over the intro so that you could get the full song.
8: Exactly, right? So it's just there's different times. But way back when, you got to think there's been improvements over time, and you got to change with the times. As much as I miss the old days and how it's changed, this is just the way the world's going, and you got to think of all those conveniences that make, you know, life a little bit easier today.
7: It does, and you know what? Progress is progress. You're not going to stop it. I understand that. Even you talking about using the MapQuest and printing that off, like, that didn't even exist before that. Like, you talk to an old person, and they tell you where you're, and they just give you, you just got directions that somebody told you, you know?
8: Yep.
7: And, you know, I will say, while it's so much easier to get everywhere, we don't know where we are half the time. If that Google Maps died, you're like, I don't know, I'm lost, dude. I'm like, where am I supposed to go? So, like, we kind of lose that skill, but I would make the argument that maybe it's not a skill anymore. We could use that brain power to go towards something else. It's just, I guess that's it.
8: It's the same thing, too. Like, I remember when I was younger and I had my way around, like, Toronto.
7: Right? Yeah.
8: Drive down or take the subway down. And I was downtown Toronto. I call my dad. I'm like, Dad, I'm buying Queen West in this building. How do I get here? And my dad just knew the city of Toronto. You turn around, go up three blocks, make a right, you're there.
7: We don't possess that skill anymore, man.
8: You ask me to do that right now in the middle of Kawartha Lakes, you'll find me fetal position on the side of the road crying.
7: Somebody come save me, please. Yeah.
8: Yep.
7: No, and that skill's definitely gone to the wayside.
8: We'll see how it goes.
7: So I guess I'm not going to get into the topic of what skill did you used to have that is no longer useful? Join the conversation. Give me a call. Send me a text. 705-645-3079.

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9: Well, we still have a couple of big outages going on. One in the middle of the Bracebridge. Looks like about 600 people still have no power around Manitoba and Monk Street. No current estimated time of restoration, but hopefully they get through that soon. As well as we have a car that struck a hydro pole on 118 East. About 1,200 people are without power. Current restoration time for that's around 8:15 a.m., and that is affecting around 1,200 customers. Now, today is going to be mostly rainy, scattered showers, light rain throughout the entire day, tapering off by this evening. High today getting up around 23 with the humidity. Right now, we're sitting at 14 degrees. If you spot a traffic slowdown, send it over anytime, 705-645-3079. And now that Thanksgiving is over, like, I want to know, would you rather host one massive Thanksgiving dinner or spend the weekend traveling to everybody else's? Now, I know my wife and I aren't the typical situation. We both have parents, and they're both divorced and remarried, and everybody wants to do their own Thanksgiving, right? And that's so much Thanksgiving to have to attend. Don't get me wrong. I love eating. Big fan. 10 out of 10. But honestly, like, at that point, at one weekend trying to cram in four Thanksgiving dinners, it's exhausting. And then you come home, and I'm just stuffed. I'm still stuffed. I cannot move. I got a real holiday hangover going on today. So, like, a part of me kind of wishes that I could just host one massive Thanksgiving dinner. You know, have everybody come out, get it over with in a day. Yes, there'd be a ton of cleanup. Yes, it would be a ton of work. But I could just get it all done in one day and then have, you know, the Sunday or the Monday, or like at least have 2 days to myself. Would be kind of nice instead of driving everywhere. Now, I don't do dishes in these places, which is beautiful because we just show up for dinner and then we eat and we leave. We bring grandchildren. What else do you want from us? So it's kind of like I can either travel all day or I could cook all day. Personally, I might want to host it at home. So I want to know, what about you? Would you rather deal with the work of hosting or spend an entire weekend traveling? Give me a call. Send me a text. 705-645-3079.
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13: Good morning. I'm Richard Coffin. Moose FM's annual Thanksgiving Radiothons raised $467,000 for our region's two hospital foundations on Friday. After 12 hours on air, Huntsville's 105.5 Moose FM raised $350,000, while Bracebridge's 99.5 Moose FM raised $116,000. Funds raised go towards the Huntsville Hospital Foundation's Raise Muskoka campaign and emergency care at the South Muskoka Hospital. The redevelopment of the former Bracebridge Memorial Arena site is moving forward. Town officials and community partners gathered at the site last Thursday for a groundbreaking, marking the next phase of a major housing development in downtown Bracebridge. Officials say the project will transform the vacant property into two apartment buildings, offering a mix of market rate and affordable rental units. A six-story building with 82 rental units will be owned and operated by the district, the other by Habitat for Humanity Ontario Gateway North. That one will be four stories and include 21 rental units. Officials say at least 25% of the units will be offered at affordable rental rates. The town of Bracebridge will begin improvements to the pathway through Memorial Park today. Officials say the existing interlock pathway that runs the length of the park will be removed and replaced with a wider paved pathway. The town says the new pathway is designed to improve accessibility, make it easier for residents and visitors of all ages and abilities to move through the park. Construction will take place in phases, with staff saying it's expected to take up to 2 weeks to complete. The park will remain open during construction. Temporary disruptions are expected. The town of Huntsville is advising residents that Menominee Street from John Street to Maple Avenue will be closed today through Friday due to construction. Officials say work will include the removal of the existing asphalt surface, inspection and excavation of existing road base, sidewalk removal, and road resurfacing. During the work, the road will be open to local traffic only. And fresh off the Thanksgiving weekend, someone in Canada could be stuffing their wallet with a record-setting lottery prize. $85 million is up for grabs in tonight's Lotto Max draw. Officials say the previous Canadian lottery record was $80 million, won first by a single ticket holder in BC in May of last year and matched in December by two friends in Ontario. Tonight's lottery also includes 16 prizes worth an estimated $1 million each, along with 85 prizes worth $100,000 each.
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9: In a wild NFL Monday night game, Bills kicker Tyler Bass made a 45-yard field goal with a minute 55 left in overtime. The Bills outlasted Los Angeles for a 37-34 victory. Josh Allen accounted for 331 yards and two touchdowns. Buffalo is off to a 4-1 start for the sixth time in eight seasons. In CFL Thanksgiving action yesterday, the Montreal Alouettes feasted on the Saskatchewan Roughriders 44-24. And the only Canadian team in action in the NHL last night was the Ottawa Senators, who beat the New Jersey Devils 4-1. The Muskoka Bears celebrated Thanksgiving with two home games. They lost a close-fought battle 2-1 to Orillia, then lost to Midland on Saturday 8-6.
18: Moose weather.
9: So we have a couple of power outages, one right in the heart of Bracebridge in Manitoba and Monk. About 600 customers are affected. They are currently working on it. Don't have an estimated time restoration just yet. Hopefully they get that sorted out soon. And then we have two accidents. Two motor vehicle collisions with hydro poles. One of them knocked out over 1,200 customers on Highway 118 East. There's a car in the ditch, hydro pole down. So if you're driving down 118 East, please watch out. There are crews on scene, slow down signs. And then we have another one just west of Bracebridge. Couple of outages there. One of them, again, caused by a collision with a hydro pole. So be careful driving out there. Roads are wet. We did get a lot of rain this morning. And throughout the rest of the day, it's going to be light rain, scattered showers, and a high getting up around 23. That's going to finish up by tonight, and then overnight it'll just be foggy, low dropping down around 10 degrees. For Wednesday, it is just going to be cloudy all day long, high getting up around 12. And for Thursday, we're back to being sunny. It'll be a beautiful sunny day with a high around 11. We're currently sitting at 14 degrees. And if you spot a traffic slowdown while you're out and about, please send it over anytime, 705-645-3079.
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0: my name, Destiny's Child, on Muskoka's Best Music, 99.5 The Most, and I am officially calling all superheroes, gamers, collectors, and comic fans. Pop Culture Canada is bringing Comic-Con to Gravenhurst. They are taking over Gravenhurst High School on Sunday, October 18th, with toys, comics, Pokemon, trading cards, anime art, and more. And your chance to win some tickets is right now with Hero or Villain. I'm going to give you a dilemma that superheroes face, and I just want to know what you would do, right? So here's today's dilemma. Imagine you have incredible powers, okay? You're stronger than anybody on planet Earth. You can fly. You can go super speed. You're invincible. It's all human-built weapons like tanks, guns, even nukes. And if you wanted to, you could force governments to, like, play nice with each other, end wars, end dictatorships, you know, and make sure that the world is heading into what you believe is the right direction. So do you step in and use those powers to change things because you know you can help? Or do you stay out of it? Let people make their own choices and only help when someone's in, like, immediate danger, you know, falling off a skyscraper or standing in front of a moving train. You know, there's no trivia here. I just want to know what you would do. Give me a call, send me a text, or give me a call, 705-645-3079. 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
13: Moose weather.
14: So we have a large outage due to a car colliding with a hydro pole on Highway 118 East. Looks like they're reassessing it. It was supposed to be finished around 8:15. Now it just says reassessing. So clearly there's a little bit more damage than they were expecting. Hopefully that gets up soon, and I'll give you more details as I get them. But today is going to be, it's going to be rainy for most of the day. We've got light rain expected with scattered showers tapering off by this evening. High today getting up around 23. Right now we're sitting at 14 degrees. And if you spot a traffic slowdown, please send it over anytime, 705-645-3079. Today is Face Your Fears Day, and I want to know the fear that you know is ridiculous, but your body does not care about it. You know, whatever it is, could be spiders or needles or clowns. The last one I'm going to say is a very valid fear. It's a valid fear. Clowns, who likes clowns? Honestly, they're terrifying. But somebody, you know, fears can be funny. Like, you can know that you're perfectly safe. Somebody can spend 20 minutes telling you that you're safe, but your brain is like, that's a great argument. Still, absolutely not. And you know what? I'm just going to say it. I'm 32 now, and facing my fears seems a bit useless. Okay, that's a young person thing for the most part. I've made it more than 3 decades, still alive, being scared of snakes and heights. Okay? Snakes and ladders was a terrifying game as a child, obviously. I don't know. I'm holding on to that trauma. But I'm good holding on to those. I do. I don't think my life is any less lived because of it. Who knows? Maybe I'm still alive because I have those fears. Fears are there to prevent us from doing things we shouldn't by wanting to stay alive. That's a natural thing. That is not something that we have to get rid of. If none of us had any fears, the world would be, for the most part, either dead or seriously maimed or fired. Because imagine walking to work with no fear of what you say to your boss. Yeah, everybody's getting fired. So what's a fear that you have no intention on ever facing, right? You're just like, I'm good with these. I'm going to keep them. I don't want to work on it. I don't want to change my life. Give me a call. Send me a text. 705-645-3079.

0: Sorry, kids. You're gonna have to find somewhere else to practice.
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0: Don't tell me what the poets are doing. Just Am's great. Oh, Canada. Oh,
2: oh, oh, Canada. Welcome to True North Tuesday. Oh, Canada. Oh, oh, oh, Canada. 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
1: Good morning, I'm Richard Coffin. Moose FM's annual Thanksgiving Radiothons raised $467,000 for our region's two hospital foundations on Friday. After 12 hours on air, Huntsville's 105.5 Moose FM raised $350,000, while Bracebridge's 99.5 Moose FM raised $116,000. Funds raised go towards the Huntsville Hospital Foundation's Raise Muskoka campaign and emergency care at the South Muskoka Hospital. The redevelopment of the former Bracebridge Memorial Arena site is moving forward. Town officials and community partners gathered at the site last Thursday for a groundbreaking, marking the next phase of a major housing development in downtown Bracebridge. Officials say the project will transform the vacant property into two apartment buildings, offering a mix of market rate and affordable rental units. A six-story building with 82 rental units will be owned and operated by the district, the other by Habitat for Humanity Ontario Gateway North. That one will be four stories and include 21 rental units. Officials say at least 25% of the units will be offered at affordable rental rates. The town of Bracebridge will begin improvements to the pathway through Memorial Park today. Officials say the existing interlock pathway that runs the length of the park will be removed and replaced with a wider paved pathway. The town says the new pathway is designed to improve accessibility, make it easier for residents and visitors of all ages and abilities to move through the park. Construction will take place in phases, with staff saying it's expected to take up to 2 weeks to complete. The park will remain open during construction. Temporary disruptions are expected. The town of Huntsville is advising residents that Menominee Street from John Street to Maple Avenue will be closed today through Friday due to construction. Officials say work will include the removal of the existing asphalt surface, inspection and excavation of existing road base, sidewalk removal, and road resurfacing. During the work, the road will be open to local traffic only. And fresh off the Thanksgiving weekend, someone in Canada could be stuffing their wallet with a record-setting lottery prize. $85 million is up for grabs in tonight's Lotto Max draw. Officials say the previous Canadian lottery record was $80 million, won first by a single ticket holder in BC in May of last year and matched in December by two friends in Ontario. Tonight's lottery also includes 16 prizes worth an estimated $1 million each, along with 85 prizes worth $100,000 each.
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7: In a wild NFL Monday night game, Bills kicker Tyler Bass made a 45-yard field goal with a minute 55 left in overtime. The Bills outlasted Los Angeles for a 37-34 victory. Josh Allen accounted for 331 yards and two touchdowns. Buffalo is off to a 4-1 start for the sixth time in eight seasons. In CFL Thanksgiving action yesterday, the Montreal Alouettes feasted on the Saskatchewan Roughriders 44-24. And the only Canadian team in action in the NHL last night was the Ottawa Senators, who beat the New Jersey Devils 4-1. The Muskoka Bears celebrated Thanksgiving with two home games.

0: Lost a close fought battle 2-1 to Aurelia, then lost to Midland on Saturday 8-6.
1: Moose weather.
0: Well, we still have some outages going on. We got a big outage on Highway 118 East. It's affecting over 1,200 customers due to a car hitting a hydro pole. Now, it was supposed to be done by 8:15. They reassessed it. Looks like it's supposed to be restored around 9:15-ish, but I'll keep you updated as I get more information. Still looking like a few customers in the heart of Bracebridge by Manitoba and Monk are still without power, but Lakeland is working hard to get all those back online. But today is going to be mostly rainy, scattered showers throughout the day, tapering off by this evening. The high today getting up around 23. And then overnight tonight, it's going to be foggy, low dropping down around 10 degrees. For Wednesday, it is going to be cloudy all day. No rain expected, though. High is going to sit around 12. And for Thursday, going to be mainly sunny with a high getting up to 11. We are currently sitting at 14 degrees. Got some light rain going on. And if you spot a traffic slowdown, send it over 705-645-3079.
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0: Pompeii on the Moose. It's 8:39 on a rainy Tuesday morning. And I was talking about how today is National Face Your Fears Day. And what I wanted to know is, like, what's a fear that you have that you just have no intention on facing? You don't. Like, you've made it this far in life. It's not really hurting anything. Why get rid of it? You know, I got a text in here from Angela who says, I'm 49 and I do not like the dark. I don't like opening my eyes during the night and not being able to see. So I keep a dim light on through the night. Not a night light, a dim lamp, and I'm okay with it. And you know what, Angela? But I'm just going to throw it out there. I'm not saying it's a night light, but if it walks like a duck and it quacks like a duck, it's a night light. Well, I'm not hating on that fact, you know, because I actually had this conversation with my buddy a couple of days ago, and he cannot sleep without the TV going. The man has an 80-inch television screen in his bedroom and falls asleep watching action movies, gunshots, and all this stuff. He wakes up, and it's turned off or automatically turned off. He gets pissed. He's got to turn something back on to get back to sleep, and I feel like that's just like a personal preference. I personally can't sleep if there's any light at all. I have a TV in the bedroom and I put tape over that little light that's on it because that will ruin my sleep. It will. I need complete darkness, complete silence. I'm not going to hate on it and whatever. Live your life. If you want a lamp on while you're sleeping, go ahead. It makes it a lot easier when you got to get up in the middle of the night and try to go pee, you know, and then you know, like bumping into things, you stub your toe because you can't see anything, and now you're wide awake while you're just trying to get up, go to the bathroom, go right back to sleep. I get it. So, if you want to share what's a fear that you just have no intention on getting rid of, join the conversation, 705-645-3079.
1: 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I want

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6: It's JC keeping you company on your morning commute, and Thanksgiving is come and gone, which means we have officially entered the leftover phase, right? I'll be honest, we ate so much turkey on the weekend, I refused to bring any home with me. I did. I was over it. I have been very vocal about how I'm not a huge fan of turkey. I enjoy it once a year, but I will admit, a leftover turkey and stuffing sandwich is quality. It is. It's a great way to have your leftovers. I couldn't look at it anymore. I did bring home leftover pie and pulled pork, though, so I'll be snacking on those until tomorrow, at least. That's pretty much my time frame for eating leftovers. 2 days afterwards, that's it, right? But for you, I want to know, how long is that timeline? Like, day one, yeah, you're having a turkey sandwich, it's incredible. Day two, you're heating up, you know, the stuffing and potatoes. But by day three, honestly, you just start wondering what life was like before leftovers arrived. Like, you feel like you haven't had a non-leftover lunch since 4 score and 7 years ago. Like, so I want to know, how long will you keep eating Thanksgiving leftovers before you're done? Before you say, I'm not eating any more of this, I'm throwing it away. Is it 2 days? Is it 4 days? Like, do you make turkey soup this weekend because you refuse to waste any part of the bird? I don't know. Give me a call. Send me a text. 705-645-3079. Sean Desmond, nobody does it like you on the Moose.

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7: We have over 1,800 customers without power as of right now surrounding the Bracebridge area. Most of them are expected to be restored around 9:15, with a couple of the smaller outages still waiting to be assessed. And I'll keep you updated as you get more information. But and make sure you bring some weather waterproof clothes with you today, because we're going to have scattered showers throughout the day with a high getting up around 23 degrees with the humidity. Right now, currently sitting at 14. If you spot a traffic slowdown, send it over 705-645-3079. And we're talking today about how the first cell phone network went live, was launched on this day in history. And if you were born, like, I want to dive into the cell phones in general. Because if you were born around the 90s or earlier, you basically watched the entire evolution of the phone happen in real time. Like, it went from a home phone attached to the wall, to cordless phones, to flip phones, to texting, to random apps that make it look like you were drinking a beer or shooting a gun that every 14-year-old downloaded and thought they were super cool. And now we just carry around a little supercomputer that can take professional-looking photos, give us directions anywhere in the world, stream movies, do our banking, answer basically any question we have. Like, we've got more computing power in our pocket than they used to fly to the literal moon, okay? That is an insane progression to witness in one lifetime, right? So what was the phone feature that genuinely blew your mind when it first came out? Like, I mean, the cameras are crazy. It's crazy how good they've gotten. I think it's nuts that you can real-time translate now. We all have a Rosetta Stone in our pocket that we can just hold up. Somebody can speak another language and we can get that information to us. That's insane. Okay. We are living in the future. And I want to know what feature made you think that we are now living in the future. Give me a call. Send me a text. 705-645-3079.
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1: Good morning, I'm Richard Coffin. Moose FM's annual Thanksgiving Radiothons raised $467,000 for our region's two hospital foundations on Friday. After 12 hours on air, Huntsville's 105.5 Moose FM raised $350,000, while Bracebridge's 99.5 Moose FM raised $116,000. Funds raised go towards the Huntsville Hospital Foundation's Raise Muskoka campaign and emergency care at the South Muskoka Hospital. The redevelopment of the former Bracebridge Memorial Arena site is moving forward. Town officials and community partners gathered at the site last Thursday for a groundbreaking, marking the next phase of a major housing development in downtown Bracebridge. Officials say the project will transform the vacant property into two apartment buildings, offering a mix of market rate and affordable rental units. A six-story building with 82 rental units will be owned and operated by the district, the other by Habitat for Humanity Ontario Gateway North. That one will be four stories and include 21 rental units. Officials say at least 25% of the units will be offered at affordable rental rates. The town of Bracebridge will begin improvements to the pathway through Memorial Park today. Officials say the existing interlock pathway that runs the length of the park will be removed and replaced with a wider paved pathway. The town says the new pathway is designed to improve accessibility, make it easier for residents and visitors of all ages and abilities to move through the park. Construction will take place in phases, with staff saying it's expected to take up to 2 weeks to complete. The park will remain open during construction. Temporary disruptions are expected. The town of Huntsville is advising residents that Menominee Street from John Street to Maple Avenue will be closed today through Friday due to construction. Officials say work will include the removal of the existing asphalt surface, inspection and excavation of existing road base, sidewalk removal, and road resurfacing. During the work, the road will be open to local traffic only. And fresh off the Thanksgiving weekend, someone in Canada could be stuffing their wallet with a record-setting lottery prize. $85 million is up for grabs in tonight's Lotto Max draw. Officials say the previous Canadian lottery record was $80 million, won first by a single ticket holder in BC in May of last year and matched in December by two friends in Ontario. Tonight's lottery also includes 16 prizes worth an estimated $1 million each, along with 85 prizes worth $100,000 each.
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6: In a wild NFL Monday night game, Bills kicker Tyler Bass made a 45-yard field goal with a minute 55 left in overtime. The Bills outlasted Los Angeles for a 37-34 victory. Josh Allen accounted for 331 yards and two touchdowns. Buffalo is off to a 4-1 start for the sixth time in eight seasons. In CFL Thanksgiving action yesterday, the Montreal Alouettes feasted on the Saskatchewan Roughriders 44-24. And the only Canadian team in action in the NHL last night was the Ottawa Senators, who beat the New Jersey Devils 4-1. The Muskoka Bears celebrated Thanksgiving with two home games. They lost a close-fought battle 2-1 to Aurelia, then lost to Midland on Saturday 8-6.
5: Moose weather.
6: So we have a few outages across Bracebridge. Up to 1,800 customers are currently affected. Now, the latest time of restoration I'm seeing should happen within the next hour or so, with some of the smaller outages still being assessed. I will have some more details on that for you as I get them. But today is going to be mainly cloudy with some scattered showers. The high is going to sit around 23 with the humidity. And then overnight tonight, it'll be foggy with a low dropping down around 10 degrees. For Wednesday, it'll be cloudy again all day. No rain expected, though. High getting up around 12 degrees. And then looking ahead to Thursday, mainly sunny throughout the day with a high sitting around 11. Right now, we're at 14 degrees. Got a little bit of light rain going on. If you spot a traffic slowdown, send it over anytime. 705-645-3079.
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Check by Baby No Money on Muskoka's Best Music, 99.5 The Moose. It's JC hanging out with you on Moose Mornings. And with Thanksgiving now behind us, I would like to settle some leftover etiquette, right? If you host Thanksgiving, who owns the leftovers? Because there's always somebody, always one person who shows up, eats a massive dinner, contributes maybe a bag of ice, then leaves carrying a container that looks like they're preparing for a nuclear winter, okay? I'm looking at you, Lucas, my little brother. I get you're single and young, and you take all the leftovers so that you don't probably die during the week, and you don't have to cook either, you know, as a struggling apprentice who lives on his own. But I wanted that pie, okay? Why are you leaving with a care package? So, what I would like to hear the debate is, are the Thanksgiving leftovers property of the host? Should everybody get home sent home with some? Or do you just take pity on some people in your family and let them take the majority of it? I don't know. Let's hear your family practice with a call or a text. 705-645-3079. It's 1, 2, 3, 4 on the Moose.

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7: So we still have a rather large outage, a few large outages around Bracebridge that are still being reassessed as for the time of restoration. But right now we have about 1,800 customers that are without power. And as I get some more information, we'll let you know. But today will be mostly rainy, cloudy with scattered showers throughout the day and a high that's going to feel like 23. Right now, we're currently sitting at 14 degrees. And if you spot a traffic slowdown, send it over anytime, 705-645-3079. And for True North Tuesday, I have got a little bit of Canadian history for you. Because back on this day, October 13th in 1812, the Battle of Queenston Heights happened, where American forces crossed the Niagara River and captured the Heights. Okay? Major General Isaac Brock rushed into battle and was killed immediately leading a counterattack. But the most incredible part of this story comes afterwards, right? Because roughly 80 indigenous warriors led by John Norton and John Brant went up against the American force of more than 1,000 soldiers. Okay, they used the woods and the escarpment to just harass and hold the Americans in place for hours. Like, they literally just did war cries running through the woods so that the American soldiers thought that there was a ton of them. And it worked. It scared the heck out of them. And they ran and hid just for enough time for British soldiers and local militia to arrive. And it's saving what they call North Ontario from being taken by the Americans. That's right. Northern Ontario could be owned by the Americans right now if not for them. And by the end of the battle, 958 American soldiers were taken prisoner. Pretty much all of them. 80 indigenous warriors made sure that 1,000 Americans were taken prisoner. So on a True North Tuesday, we salute you to all the warriors that helped hold this great country. What's a piece of Canadian history do you think more people should know about? Give me a call. Send me a text, 705-645-3079.
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Home Wrecker by Somber on Muskoka's Best Music, 99.5 The Moose. We're talking about the cellular revolution this morning because commercial cell phone service first launched on this day back in 1983. And remember when we had to actually memorize phone numbers? Because I have maybe 3 phone numbers from my childhood permanently burned in my brain. None of them have any use anymore except, of course, you know, 9, 6, 7, 11, 11. That's going to be stuck in the head, in your head for the rest of the day. Sorry about that. But now, I mean, if you took my phone away and just said, quick, call one of your friends or somebody you love will die, I will be hosting a funeral. Unfortunately, I don't know anybody's number anymore. I've given up trying to try. I know my wife's and my mother's. That's it. At least I can contact them. I know in an emergency and I'll be fine. But our phones remember everything for us now. So I want to know, do you still have any numbers memorized? Or would you be lost without your phone contact book? Give me a call. Send me a text. 705-645-3079. It's Powerless. 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
12: We have about 1,800 customers surrounding the Bracebridge area without power right now. It was supposed to be restored within between 9 and 10. It's being reassessed as of right now, and we'll get you some more information as soon as we have it about when power should be returning. But today is going to be cloudy with some scattered showers. High is going to be feeling like 23. Right now, we're currently sitting at 15 degrees. If you spot a traffic slowdown, you can send it over anytime, 705-645-3079. We're kind of diving into what kind of phone numbers do you have memorized? Like, do you have any? Or now that cell phones exist, did you forget them all and just rely on your phone for it? Got Lukey on the line. What's going on?
13: Funny you asked that. You know, I was thinking about that the other day. If I was ever stuck or lost somewhere and I had to use a pay phone, I'd only be able to call 911. I'd ask them if they have my mom's number.
12: I'm sure that they would take that phone call very well.
13: Yeah. You know my mom.
12: Yeah. And you know what? I think it's a real problem, man. I mean, nobody has any numbers memorized.
13: Well, there's no point anymore.
12: No, it's all in your phone. But, like, it's so easy for you to just break or lose your phone, dude. Like,
13: yeah, you don't even have the dialing. So, you know, hey, Siri, call this person.
12: Yeah, like you ask to borrow somebody's phone, and then you take it and you call the number and you just look at them like, I called mom, but that wasn't my mother.
13: Yeah. Some random lady picked up.
12: Yeah.
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8: 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Current estimated time of restoration is sitting at 4 p.m. and we will keep you updated as the situation progresses. It'll be mainly cloudy today with scattered showers, the high feeling like 23. Overnight tonight will be foggy with the low dropping down around 10 degrees. Then for Wednesday, it'll be mainly cloudy with a high at 12. And looking ahead to Thursday, we're back to being mainly sunny with a high feeling like 11.
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2: Moose weather.
3: There is an outage in Bracebridge affecting over 1,200 customers due to a collision with a hydro pole. Current estimated time of restoration is sitting at 4 p.m. and we will keep you updated as the situation progresses. It'll be mainly cloudy today with scattered showers, the high feeling like 23. Overnight tonight will be foggy with the low dropping down around 10 degrees. Then for Wednesday, it'll be mainly cloudy with a high at 12. And looking ahead to Thursday, we're back to being mainly sunny with a high feeling like 11.
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9: 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Current estimated time of restoration is sitting at 4 p.m. and we will keep you updated as the situation progresses. It'll be mainly cloudy today with scattered showers, the high feeling like 23. Overnight tonight will be foggy with the low dropping down around 10 degrees. Then for Wednesday, it'll be mainly cloudy with a high at 12. And looking ahead to Thursday, we're back to being mainly sunny with a high feeling like 11.

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0: It's JC with another Moose FM Community Calendar event. 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
0: There is an outage in Bracebridge affecting over 1,200 customers due to a collision with a hydro pole. Current estimated time of restoration is sitting at 4 p.m. and we will keep you updated as the situation progresses. It'll be mainly cloudy today with scattered showers, the high feeling like 23. Overnight tonight will be foggy with the low dropping down around 10 degrees. Then for Wednesday, it'll be mainly cloudy with a high at 12. And looking ahead to Thursday, we're back to being mainly sunny with a high feeling like 11.
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1: Good afternoon. I'm Andrew Mendler. Hundreds of Hydro One customers across South Muskoka are currently without power. That's according to Hydro One's outage map, which indicates nearly 1,300 people are currently without hydro due to a motor vehicle accident. The local outage stretches from north of Port Carling through the Bracebridge area east along Highway 118. The current restoration time is 4 p.m. For up-to-date information, visit Hydro One's outage map. The OPP laid more than 9,800 traffic-related charges over the Thanksgiving long weekend. Through the national campaign Operation Impact, police focused enforcement efforts on impaired, aggressive, and distracted driving, along with seatbelt usage. According to police, the enforcement campaign resulted in more than 4,900 speeding charges, 500 seatbelt violations, 170 impaired driving charges, and 100 distracted driving charges. Moose FM's annual Thanksgiving Radiothons raised a combined $467,000 for our region's two hospital foundations on Friday. After 12 hours on air, Huntsville's 105.5 Moose FM raised more than $350,000, while Bracebridge's 99.5 Moose FM raised nearly $117,000. Funds raised will go towards the Huntsville Hospital Foundation's Raise Muskoka campaign and emergency care at the South Muskoka Hospital. Muskoka residents can cast a ballot in the municipal and school board elections as of tomorrow. Online and telephone voting opens Wednesday at 10 a.m. and runs until October 26th at 8 p.m. Eligible voters can cast a ballot using their unique PIN number listed on their voter information letter. Election help centers, located inside your local municipal office, are available for residents who require assistance or do not have access to a computer or internet. For more information, visit your local municipal office or website. The Township of Muskoka Lakes has amended its noise bylaw to regulate daytime noise. The amendments follow a September staff report outlining public concerns and feedback regarding daytime noise, which prompted council to review the existing bylaw. At an October 7th council meeting, Chief Municipal Law Enforcement Officer Rachel Miners presented a report proposing new regulations to address nuisance noise from indoor and outdoor sound systems at any time, day and night. A $250 fee for noise exemption permit applications was also approved to help cover implementation and administrative costs. The new bylaw came into effect on October 7th.
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4: It's a jam-packed Tuesday night in the NHL with all 32 teams in action. Montreal hosts Buffalo, Ottawa entertains St. Louis, Vancouver meets the New York Islanders, Winnipeg is home to Minnesota, Toronto is in Utah, Calgary travels to Anaheim, and Edmonton confronts LA. And in NBA preseason action, Toronto takes on the New York Knicks.
3: Moose weather.
4: There is an outage in Bracebridge affecting over 1,200 customers due to a collision with a hydro pole. Current estimated time of restoration is sitting at 4 p.m. and we will keep you updated as the situation progresses. It'll be mainly cloudy today with scattered showers, the high feeling like 23. Overnight tonight will be foggy with the low dropping down around 10 degrees. Then for Wednesday, it'll be mainly cloudy with a high at 12. And looking ahead to Thursday, we're back to being mainly sunny with a high feeling like 11.
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0: Don't tell me what the poets are doing. Just Amscray. Oh, Canada.
2: 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Welcome to True North Tuesday. 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

0: we're just chilling up here, sipping syrup, playing hockey. Just Ofer Rip, are you bud? Just Ofer Rip.
1: Oh, Canada. Oh, Canada. Welcome to True North Tuesday. Oh, Canada. Oh, Canada. 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
7: There is an outage in Bracebridge affecting over 1,200 customers due to a collision with a hydro pole. Current estimated time of restoration is sitting at 4 p.m. and we will keep you updated as the situation progresses. It'll be mainly cloudy today with scattered showers, the high feeling like 23. Overnight tonight will be foggy with the low dropping down around 10 degrees. Then for Wednesday, it'll be mainly cloudy with a high at 12. And looking ahead to Thursday, we're back to being mainly sunny with a high feeling like 11.
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6: 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Current estimated time of restoration is sitting at 4 p.m. and we will keep you updated as the situation progresses. It'll be mainly cloudy today with scattered showers, the high feeling like 23. Overnight tonight will be foggy with the low dropping down around 10 degrees. Then for Wednesday, it'll be mainly cloudy with a high at 12. And looking ahead to Thursday, we're back to being mainly sunny with a high feeling like 11.

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12: Mainly cloudy today with scattered showers and a temperature hovering around 20 degrees. Overnight tonight will be foggy with the low dropping down around 10 degrees. Then for Wednesday, it'll be mainly cloudy with a high of 12. And looking ahead to Thursday, we're back to being mainly sunny with a high feeling like 11.

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0: Muskoka. It's JC with another Moose FM Community Calendar event. 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
6: Moose weather.
0: Mainly cloudy today with scattered showers and a temperature hovering around 20 degrees. Overnight tonight will be foggy with the low dropping down around 10 degrees. Then for Wednesday, it'll be mainly cloudy with a high at 12. And looking ahead to Thursday, we're back to being mainly sunny with a high feeling like 11.
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10: Moose Weather.
11: Mainly cloudy today with scattered showers and a temperature hovering around 20 degrees. Overnight tonight will be foggy with the low dropping down around 10 degrees. Then for Wednesday, it'll be mainly cloudy with a high of 12. And looking ahead to Thursday, we're back to being mainly sunny with a high feeling like 11.
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15: Mainly cloudy today with scattered showers and a temperature hovering around 20 degrees. Overnight tonight will be foggy with the low dropping down around 10 degrees. Then for Wednesday, it'll be mainly cloudy with a high of 12. And looking ahead to Thursday, we're back to being mainly sunny with a high feeling like 11.
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0: rest of you who've been watching us all these years, on behalf of myself and Harold and the whole gang up here at Possum Lodge, keep your stick on the ice. Oh, Canada.
1: 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Welcome to True North Tuesday. Oh, Canada. Oh, oh, oh, Canada. On Moose FM.

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4: Moose weather.
5: Mainly cloudy today with scattered showers and a temperature hovering around 20 degrees. Overnight tonight will be foggy with the low dropping down around 10 degrees. Then for Wednesday, it'll be mainly cloudy with a high of 12. And looking ahead to Thursday, we're back to being mainly sunny with a high feeling like 11.
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9: Mainly cloudy today with scattered showers and a temperature hovering around 20 degrees. Overnight tonight will be foggy with the low dropping down around 10 degrees. Then for Wednesday, it'll be mainly cloudy with a high of 12. And looking ahead to Thursday, we're back to being mainly sunny with a high feeling like 11.
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0: Sorry, kids, you're gonna have to find somewhere else to practice.
1: 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Me and the boys are working out the lyrics.
0: Don't tell me what the poets are doing, just Amscray. Oh, Canada, oh, oh,
2: oh, Canada. Welcome to True North Tuesday. Oh, Canada, oh, oh, oh, Canada. 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
1: Good afternoon. I'm Andrew Mendler. Power has been restored to Hydro One customers across South Muskoka. Bracebridge OPP says a vehicle collided with a hydro pole on Highway 118 East near Hahn Road around 5:30 this morning, which knocked out power for hundreds of Hydro One customers in and around the area. According to Hydro One's outage map, nearly 1,300 customers were affected. The local outages stretched from north of Port Carling through the Bracebridge area east along Highway 118. Power was restored shortly after 1 p.m. The OPP laid more than 9,800 traffic-related charges over the Thanksgiving long weekend. Through the national campaign Operation Impact, police focused enforcement efforts on impaired, aggressive, and distracted driving, along with seatbelt usage. According to police, the enforcement campaign resulted in more than 4,900 speeding charges, 506 seatbelt violations, 174 impaired driving charges, and 108 distracted driving charges. A 33-year-old man and 34-year-old woman from Bracebridge have been charged following an OPP investigation into a break and enter at an apartment in town. According to police, on September 16th, officers began investigating a break and enter at an apartment located on Alice Street. Police say the resident had passed away and the executor of the estate called police after realizing that multiple items were missing from the home. As a result of the investigation, a man and woman have been charged with breaking and entering and theft under $5,000. They are slated to appear in court on October 15th and December 8th. Muskoka residents can cast a ballot in the municipal and school board elections as of tomorrow. The online and telephone voting period opens Wednesday at 10 a.m. and runs until October 26th at 8 p.m. Eligible voters can cast a ballot using their unique PIN number listed in their voter information letter. Election help centers, located inside your local municipal office, are available for residents who require assistance or do not have access to a computer or internet. For more information, visit your local municipal office or website. The Township of Muskoka Lakes has amended its noise bylaw to regulate daytime noise. The amendments follow a September staff report outlining public concerns and feedback regarding daytime noise, which prompted council to review the existing bylaw. At an October 7th council meeting, Chief Municipal Law Enforcement Officer Rachel Miners presented a report proposing new regulations to address nuisance noise from indoor and outdoor sound systems at any time, day and night. A $250 fee for noise exemption permit applications was also approved to help cover implementation and administrative costs. The new bylaw came into effect on October 7th.
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5: Moose weather.
6: Mainly cloudy today with scattered showers and a temperature hovering around 20 degrees. Overnight tonight will be foggy with the low dropping down around 10 degrees. Then for Wednesday, it'll be mainly cloudy with a high of 12. And looking ahead to Thursday, we're back to being mainly sunny with a high feeling like 11.
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4: Moose Weather.
5: Overnight will be cloudy and foggy with a low dropping down around 10 degrees. For Wednesday, it'll be mainly cloudy all day long, high sitting around 12. And then for Thursday, we're back to being mainly sunny with a high getting up around 11.
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5: Moose weather.
6: Overnight will be cloudy and foggy with a low dropping down around 10 degrees. For Wednesday, it'll be mainly cloudy all day long, high sitting around 12. And then for Thursday, we're back to being mainly sunny with a high getting up around 11.
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1: Good afternoon. I'm Andrew Mendler. Power has been restored to Hydro One customers across South Muskoka. Bracebridge OPP says a vehicle collided with a hydro pole on Highway 118 East near Hahn Road around 5:30 this morning, which knocked out power for hundreds of Hydro One customers in and around the area. According to Hydro One's outage map, nearly 1,300 customers were affected. The local outages stretched from north of Port Carling through the Bracebridge area east along Highway 118. Power was restored shortly after 1 p.m. The OPP laid more than 9,800 traffic-related charges over the Thanksgiving long weekend. Through the national campaign Operation Impact, police focused enforcement efforts on impaired, aggressive, and distracted driving, along with seatbelt usage. According to police, the enforcement campaign resulted in more than 4,900 speeding charges, 506 seatbelt violations, 174 impaired driving charges, and 108 distracted driving charges. A 33-year-old man and 34-year-old woman from Bracebridge have been charged following an OPP investigation into a break and enter at an apartment in town. According to police, on September 16th, officers began investigating a break and enter at an apartment located on Alice Street. Police say the resident had passed away and the executor of the estate called police after realizing that multiple items were missing from the home. As a result of the investigation, a man and woman have been charged with breaking and entering and theft under $5,000. They are slated to appear in court on October 15th and December 8th. Muskoka residents can cast a ballot in the municipal and school board elections as of tomorrow. The online and telephone voting period opens Wednesday at 10 a.m. and runs until October 26th at 8 p.m. Eligible voters can cast a ballot using their unique PIN number listed in their voter information letter. Election help centers, located inside your local municipal office, are available for residents who require assistance or do not have access to a computer or internet. 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The Township of Muskoka Lakes has amended its noise bylaw to regulate daytime noise. The amendments follow a September staff report outlining public concerns and feedback regarding daytime noise, which prompted council to review the existing bylaw. At an October 7th council meeting, Chief Municipal Law Enforcement Officer Rachel Miners presented a report proposing new regulations to address nuisance noise from indoor and outdoor sound systems at any time, day and night. A $250 fee for noise exemption permit applications was also approved to help cover implementation and administrative costs. The new bylaw came into effect on October 7th.
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5: Moose weather.
6: Overnight will be cloudy and foggy with a low dropping down around 10 degrees. For Wednesday, it'll be mainly cloudy all day long, high sitting around 12. And then for Thursday, we're back to being mainly sunny with a high getting up around 11.
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8: Overnight will be cloudy and foggy with a low dropping down around 10 degrees. For Wednesday, it'll be mainly cloudy all day long, high sitting around 12. And then for Thursday, we're back to being mainly sunny with a high getting up around 11.
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8: Moose weather.
9: Overnight will be cloudy and foggy with a low dropping down around 10 degrees. For Wednesday, it'll be mainly cloudy all day long, high sitting around 12. And then for Thursday, we're back to being mainly sunny with a high getting up around 11.
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5: Moose weather.
6: Overnight will be cloudy and foggy with a low dropping down around 10 degrees. For Wednesday, it'll be mainly cloudy all day long, high sitting around 12. And then for Thursday, we're back to being mainly sunny with a high getting up around 11.
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8: Moose weather.
1: Overnight will be cloudy and foggy with a low dropping down around 10 degrees. For Wednesday, it'll be mainly cloudy all day long, high sitting around 12. And then for Thursday, we're back to being mainly sunny with a high getting up around 11.
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9: Overnight will be cloudy and foggy with a low dropping down around 10 degrees. For Wednesday, it'll be mainly cloudy all day long, high sitting around 12. And then for Thursday, we're back to being mainly sunny with a high getting up around 11.
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4: Moose weather.
5: Overnight will be cloudy and foggy with a low dropping down around 10 degrees. For Wednesday, it'll be mainly cloudy all day long, high sitting around 12. And then for Thursday, we're back to being mainly sunny with a high getting up around 11.
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1: 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We are the first to unite in a crisis, the first to build bridges, not walls, and the first to stand on guard for thee. My name is Jeff, and we are Canadian.
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